want you to stop and listen. Listen to the fat bass. It'll show you you're alive. And listen to this fat bass that will send the blood coursing through your veins.

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But we want you to pretend that it's the most fantastic thing you ever heard.

my words, so strong to affect you from beginning to the end. I'm here once again, blow your mind with the rocking fun. I'm keeping on with my words, so strong to affect you from beginning to the end. I'm here once again, blow your mind with the rocking fun. I'm keeping on with my words, so strong to affect you from beginning to the end.